0: wish that I saw to every man of justice. Keep your knife upon the division commanders. Oh, untimely death.
1: Serviceable villain. You pierced with a bicycle by mistress. Dad just would retire.
2: Is she dead? 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Rescue. Estás escuchando Música W.

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2: 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But, you know, who understands those rap guys? They only talk to her because she looks like a total prostitute, okay? 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It's like out there. I mean, gross. 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
2: 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But there are several other very important differences between human beings and animals that you should know about.

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0: Música W.
2: Just like perfection, flawless. Needs no correction, flawless. Like no other, flawless.

0: needs no correction, flawless, like no other, flawless, absolutely flawless,
1: absolutely flawless.
2: Un espacio para escuchar y disfrutar. Música W.